better mix of the 80s to now and absolutely no repeats all workday long. 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Mix 106.3's $1,000 no repeat workday.

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I said, you look so fine that I really wanna make you mine. Four, five, six, come on and get your kicks. Now you don't need

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1: Yeah, we're ready. It is indeed Last One Standing. Cam and Larry, these are good pizzas too. I've been poking around on their website this afternoon. I live on the south side, right, like way, way, way south. Next week, I'm going to drive to the Ford shops just to have one of these things. We have the five questions. If you answer the fifth question correctly, you win the pizza. Now, Murray at Nichols, good afternoon. Did you catch any of the clues that I dished out earlier?
2: No, sorry, Cam, I was out of the car.
1: Okay, no need to be sorry. I mean, Brad and Craig are next. They're cheering, so... let's see how we go. All right, so here we go. Question number one. Give me a state of the US that begins with the letter I. State
2: Iowa.
1: Oh, look at that straight away. Okay, so let's just do that for you. Nice work. The Canberra Balloon Spectacular is...

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1: I haven't turned Nige on yet. He's not up. He's not up on my screen. Oh, is he there? Hello.
2: God.
1: Oh, there he is.
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2: Racing?
3: Seriously.
2: All right. I was turned on well enough before you showed up, Kristen.

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0: 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Yeah, exactly.
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